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1: come on, bring it, bring it.

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Now you try and cut me off like a light switch. Try and stay in Ali. 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

0: De Otter Show.
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0: Michel Otter.
2: C'est la vie. She sang to me. 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J'étais petit. Oh, I was just a little boy.